0: Max McNown, Better Me for You. I'm Boomer here on High Heels Day. Some of your high heel horror stories.
1: I started work at a gentleman's club, and the attire was a pair of heels and their little uniform and the bright neon tray. But yeah, my first time walking out with the tray in my hand and my first time wearing heels, took one step out, and I didn't even, I just face planted straight down.
0: I'm just so thankful when I started dancing that I didn't have to wear heels, because the same thing would have happened to me. Number three, top 8 at 8, Olivia Rodrigo and Drop Dead, 97.3 WMEE.

97.3 WNEE, number two, top eight today. It's Somber and Homewrecker. I'm Boomer. I really want you to win a four-pack of passes for Science Central. That's your prize all this week on the end of the workday giveaway. So be ready to win tomorrow afternoon at 4:40. And keep in mind, I know you love Science Central. Your kids love Science Central. Their Summer Sizzle annual membership special is going on. And win a four-pack of passes tomorrow on the end of the workday giveaway. Right now, number one, top eight at eight, Tame Impala and Dracula, 97.3 WNEE.

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1: Boomer. 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
2: It was just meant to be a distraction. 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

0: Hey, good morning. This is Brooklyn. Are you calling about the allowance question?
1: Yes.
0: All right. Does your kid get allowance?
1: She does not, but when I was younger, I felt it was more you were expected to just babysit family's kids, siblings, because you were in school and not get anything for it. So she babysat for us over the summer for her little brother. My daughter did, and we paid her for it. $100 a week.
0: Oh, my goodness. She was making some good money.
1: She was making some good money, and she saved it up, and she ended up getting a MetaQuest.
0: Okay, so she's learning the value of hard work and also what you can do with that money once you earn it.
1: Yeah. So, I mean, if you want to kind of consider that an allowance just because she was doing something for something, I mean, I would say yeah, but typically, normally, no. She does not get an allowance.
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0: So it's just over an hour away. Just over an hour away, we'll play Timeline Trivia roughly 12:40 today. Yep, you guessed it. During the Back of the Day Cafe, another pair of those Smashing Pumpkin tickets up for grabs after Adele and Rumor Has It. Timeline Trivia, Back in the Day Cafe, about an hour from right now. Just actually slightly less than an hour. Stick around, 97.3 WMEE.
1: Oh, boy.

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0: for the Long Island medium, Teresa Caputo, who is coming to the embassy in June. I would love to send you, and to get in to win. You're running out of time now. The end of the week is tomorrow here for this. You got to let me know about something crazy, something funny, something wild you've seen at a rest stop, a rest area. What did you see?
1: I saw an RV pull over and about 30 clowns come out. There are these grown people coming out of this, and you would think that they would not be wearing it, but they're wearing full clown costumes, makeup, and wigs, and the shoes to go into the rest area to go to the bathroom.
0: If I saw that, I would never, ever, ever, no matter how bad I had to go to the bathroom, I would never, ever stop at a rest area again. 260-447-8633. And like I mentioned, could be the typical rest areas that you see, or it could be you pull over at the Pilot, you pull over at the Buc-ee's perhaps, and you saw something wild or crazy. Tell me all about it. Get you in to win best call. 4 tickets for Long Island Medium Teresa Caputo show at the embassy in June. What are those wild, those crazy, those funny things you've seen at a rest stop or a rest area?
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0: 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I'm Boomer. Had to bring up our cat Frenzy and her love of oatmeal. And I'm wondering then, with your pets, the human foods they enjoy, and you have a dog who really, like, really, really, really enjoys mashed potatoes.
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0: With or without gravy?
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0: 97.3 WMEE. Terrible excuses used when pulled over, whether it was you or someone you know with a really bad excuse, and this one was you.
1: I got pulled over for turning. I turned left onto a one-way street, but I turned into the second lane and not the first lane, and I did it in front of a cop, and I still had my Florida license because I moved here from Florida, and I was like, oh, I've never driven down a one-way road before. I didn't know I was supposed to turn into the left lane, and I got a warning for that one.
0: I got away with it. I had a buddy of mine. He turned left on red. And when he got pulled over, he kind of used the same excuse. He was like, well, I was living in Florida and I kind of forgot how red lights worked, and they let him off. So 260-447-8633. I've got room for more of these before I do the question of the day. Who do you know that really used a bad excuse and then got a ticket? As I mentioned, it's the person pulled over for speeding. I couldn't see the speedometer. I couldn't see how fast I was going. The sun was in my eyes. I'm looking for really flimsy excuses like that, whether it was you or someone you know who used the really bad excuse and then still got ticketed. 97.3 W.